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0: 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Well, today is 925-925 Dolly Parton Day, and you're a big fan, huh?
1: I love Dolly Parton. I listened to her growing up. My mom loved Dolly Parton, and she's just like the real deal. Like, she just loves people. She loves humanity and, like, all the way, Dolly Parton.

0: 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What's up, dear?
1: Hey, Christina, it's Nick. I just wanted to say hi. I love you. I hope you have a good day. Thanks for the music.
0: Oh, I love, see, that's what brightens my day, is your talkbacks, too. Go ahead and leave a message.

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1: It's Friday. 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

0: 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Lots of football games happening. What do you got to say, Mark?
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1: 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Ooh, now this sounds good. Today is National Dumpling Day. It's also National Pancake Day. What do you think, Kendall?
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0: 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Listener Christina and I were just talking about it, how we like to have music on when we're cleaning. Yeah. So think about that. If you're in a room in the house that doesn't have a radio, if you got your phone, just look us up.
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0: 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Hi, Betty. Are you enjoying the variety tonight?
1: Yeah, it does sound really good.
0: Well, guess what? I know you've been waiting. Here's your request, finally.
1: All right.

K103, thanks for letting me hang out with you all night long tonight. I'm Teresa Lucas. Lots more variety on the way in just a few minutes. Well, anything they can try to get me to, you know, clean the house, my guys are going to do it. 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Well, check this out. They have found a new study that, you know, scrubbing the bathtub.

0: 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Hey, Bob, what's going on?
1: This is a positive call. I think you're doing a great job, and I'll continue to listen.
0: Sounds fantastic. Thanks for calling. Have a great day, okay?
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0: 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What do you do for a living?
1: I'm an ER trauma nurse.
0: That is fabulous. Thank you so much for all you're doing. 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

Portland's best variety of the 80s, 90s, and today, K103. 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You can leave me a message. We're talking 80s memories next, so let me hear yours.

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Portland's best variety of the 80s, 90s, and today, K103. Hey, Bruno Mars is nominated for Video and Artist of the Year at the VMAs. 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
1: Ellen.
0: Do you know the name John Chapman from long ago in 1774?
1: I don't.
0: He was born on this day, and he became Johnny Appleseed.
1: Wait, hold on. Johnny Appleseed was a real person?
0: Yes.
1: What?
0: He was a savvy nurseryman who established orchards ahead of new settlements and sold the trees to the arriving pioneers. So he'd go plant the seeds. They would grow, and he'd be like, welcome. Would you like to buy an orchard?
1: I had no idea. I thought he was like just an old-timey fable mascot for apples.
0: No. And today's his birthday. Johnny Appleseed grew the apples, and they weren't sweet. They were small, tart apples, and he'd make hard cider. So he'd sell the orchard, get the people drunk, go on his way.
1: Whoa.
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It's Terry.

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103, Taylor Swift's making VMA history, receiving the first ever Artist Director honors tomorrow. 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

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Would permanent daylight savings timing be a good thing? The Senate is still weighing the pros and cons. Some sleep experts say sunrise after 8 a.m. could be an issue, especially for students and teachers. Kids riding their bus and walking to school in the dark. I don't know about that.

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They're doing a full-on Whitney Houston cruise with Norwegian Cruise Line coming up in May if you're into it.

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1: 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Hope your weekend is going great. 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
1: 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It's always just very interesting, good music, very chill.

Bryan Adams dropping a new album. How's It Going? Coming out November 6th. And he's calling it a personal love letter to Canada. And that's sweet. K103.

A103 in Portland's best variety of 80s, 90s, and today. You know, I am the biggest fan of those cheesy Christmas movies. You know how much we love Christmas music here at K103? The movie's just the same. Hallmark even has some cozy, romance-driven autumn fall films. One of them's called October Kiss, and I'll be on the lookout for The Good Witch. I'm intrigued.

103. Well, an old school favorite is making a comeback this fall. The baseball tees, you know, the raglan tees. 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And then, of course, it has that contrasting color sleeves around the collar.

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Starting with this month, September, with back to school, then Halloween, Thanksgiving, the holidays. We've got $1,000 for you to win. Stacey and Mike will have the details starting Monday morning. She's a good

Taylor Swift dropped 4 new songs yesterday. Say what you will, I do love the Cleveland one. I do. 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By the way, she's making VMA history tomorrow. 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

103. I know a lot of people are trying to do the 80s and 90s summers with their kids. 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Why not continue into the holidays with a trip and maybe a catalog from Toys R Us? Because they're opening 120 new standalone stores across the country this holiday season. No word yet. 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

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I personally like chit-chatting with real people, humans, not necessarily ChatGPT, but everybody has their thing. Who am I to yuck your yum, you know? 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

Murray, Portland's best variety of the 80s, 90s, and today with Starbucks closing 250 stores across the U.S. and Canada. Now, just a handful here. Those confirmed closures include sites in Milwaukee, Portland, Eugene, and two in Seattle.

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0: 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I'm Jenny James. National Coffee Day is Tuesday, so DoorDash released a list of the top-rated coffee shops of 2026, and two Oregon coffee shops made the cut. Portland Coffee Roasters with a 4.8-star rating. And according to DoorDash, lattes are the most ordered menu item there. The second, Sparrow Bakery, who also got a 4.8-star rating. Their latte is very popular as well. You can get cardamom, brown sugar, honey matcha.
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